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Now get caught up on it. 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

Olivia Dean with So Easy. Good morning. I'm Sarah Miller. 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
2: 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I'm Anthony Ross. The Saskatchewan Health Authority is expanding its online lab appointment booking system to three more communities. 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
6: Food, fun, and festivities of all kinds at Bruno Cherry Sunday on August 9th. 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Cherry Sunday this weekend in Bruno. High of 21 this afternoon, tonight cloudy, a 30% chance of showers early in the evening, then clearing later on. Gusty northwest winds abating later in the evening, look for a low of 10. Friday, mix of sun and cloud, wind becoming northwest 30, gusting to 50 near noon, a high of 22. Saturday, sunny, a high of 20. Next 3 days, a mix of sun and cloud, look for Sunday's high of 21, Monday, a high of 21, and Tuesday, once again, a high of 21.
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2: 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I'm Anthony Ross. A 40-year-old Saskatoon man is dead following a single vehicle rollover on Highway 11 north of Hanley early Tuesday morning. Saskatoon RCMP responded to the crash at about 4:25 a.m. on August 4th. Four people were in the vehicle at the time of the rollover. One passenger was pronounced dead at the scene, while another was taken to the hospital with non-life-threatening injuries. The driver and another passenger were not injured. RCMP continue to investigate with assistance from a collision reconstructionist. Vintage vehicle enthusiasts are invited to take part in the Humboldt Vintage Club's Summer Vintage Tractor and Car Run on Sunday, August 9th. Participants will leave from the parking lot south of Cordy's Garage in Munster at 10 a.m. and travel the old Highway 5 route to St.

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